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7: 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Thank you. 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

0: say it's part of a broader cultural shift that is called, yeah, kid-dulting. And this trend revolves around the embrace of play, childhood comforts well into our adulthood. And it's to just kind of combat some of the stress of life. And yeah, more adults are definitely buying toys for themselves. Nostalgia is a huge factor with this, of course. We love anything nostalgic. Yeah. But it also brings some comfort. There's a sense of community because, you know, a lot of us are buying toys again. And right, it's kind of fun to talk about those toys from our childhood. And, of course, a big reason why we're also buying toys as adults is we love to collect stuff, whether that's just for fun or in the back of our mind, we are thinking about that dollar sign. We are adults at the end of the day. As much as we still want to play with toys, we are still thinking like, hey, this could be worth a lot of money someday. So that's why we're picking up some more toys.
1: If you take a look at those big, expensive Lego sets.
0: Yes.
1: Like the F1 series Lego sets. Mm-hmm. Like they're, I mean, that's like $400.
0: Exactly.
1: $500.
0: Yeah.
1: Yeah, that's not a toy anymore.
0: No, it's not.
1: You know what I mean?
0: And if you keep those in mint condition, like you are going to be a gajillionaire in a few years.
1: So Makes sense. It's
0: a good little business plan, honestly.
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5: Cloudy for this evening, temperature falling to around 15 degrees by midnight tonight. Overnight tonight, cloudy, chance of showers, risk of a thunderstorm, along with some fog and a low of around 8. A mix of sun and cloud tomorrow, chance of showers, risk of a thunderstorm throughout the day, high of around 23, feeling more like 28.

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1: It seems, if you just popped in, we, as parents, on average, are asking our parents at least twice a week for some advice.
2: And that could be anything and everything, whether it's advice on, you know, how to raise your kids, or maybe it's something having to do with your car, or some money issues that you might be having.
1: We were discussing how my kids right now call me more than they call their mom when it comes to certain things. In fact, I don't know why. I can't tell you the reason why right out of the gate, mm-hmm. why they're calling me more. And it's things like, hey, I need help on my registry, my registration on school. Or
2: okay.
1: It's not necessarily, hey, Dad, I need some cash.
2: Right, I see.
1: And in fact, it has very little to do with that. So I'm not exactly sure why. I think maybe because I'm more accessible.
2: Okay.
1: Is that right?
2: Is it advice or more just like your opinion on things?
1: It's more instructions too on what to do.
2: Okay.
1: Yeah.
2: Wow.
1: Yeah, I know.
2: And they're just calling you all the time?
1: Sometimes, yeah. I get lit up sometimes by them.
2: I mean, that's quite the responsibility.
1: I know.
2: Like, do you ever like stop and think about how kind of scary that is?
1: No. Don't.
2: Don't.
1: No. And Sarah, I would never ask my mom, Linda, advice at all, I don't think. I can't remember the last time.
3: You don't ask Linda about...
1: You know what? I don't want to put her in that position. I really don't.
3: She raised a few girls.
1: Yeah, right? So, fair.
2: Yeah.
1: Yeah, fair. But the other thing is I'm just afraid of what she might say.
3: True, that is true.
1: Yeah.
2: Some things are better left unsaid.
1: Yeah, probably.
2: Yeah.
3: Yes.
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1: So we're asking you, how often do you actually ask your parents for advice? It seems that on average, we're asking our parents twice a week.
2: Twice a week, which, I mean, depending on where you're at in your life, maybe if you have kids or not, that might be really, I think, almost low for some people. I mean, your parents know everything, don't they?
1: I think so. I know for my wife, Susie Q's, who I adore and love, is my reason for breathing. When her mom was still with us, she would, well, number one, she'd be calling or talking to her mom daily.
2: Yeah, right.
1: Number two, multiple times a day, in fact. Uh-huh. And number two, they would talk about everything. And, and she would ask a whole bunch of questions on a whole level of, or different levels of topics. So yeah, that kind of checks for me.
2: Yeah, and it's not necessarily that your wife was calling specifically to get advice. It was just like,
1: It came out. Or sometimes she would. Hey, Mom, I'm making this. Remind me, what do I do?
2: Right. But sometimes it was just part of their everyday conversation,
1: absolutely.
2: Which is a beautiful thing, I think.
1: Yeah, I love that. Ash, how many times do you contact your parents?
3: Oh, man, I still ask to this day, probably for advice on my kids.
1: Oh, yeah, okay.
2: Oh, good, okay.
1: Yeah, that's a common one. How old are your kids?
3: 15 and 12.
1: Oh, yeah.
2: Oh, man. And your parents, do they offer you pretty good advice, I guess, if you keep going back to them?
3: Absolutely. I'm here today because of them.
1: Oh, yeah? Well, or are they using the phrase payback?
3: Oh, probably.
1: Yeah, does that ever surface?
3: Yeah.
1: Were you a good kid growing up?
3: I think so.
2: We won't ask your parents. Yeah. It's okay.
3: Yeah.
1: Do you think you were better than your kids or your kids better than you?
3: Oh, my kids are much better than me.
1: Yeah, that's what I thought.
2: Good, you're raising them right.
1: Yeah, that's usually how it goes. Yeah, for sure.
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7: Cloudy through this evening, temperature falling to around 15 degrees before we get to midnight tonight. Overnight tonight, we'll have a cloudy sky with a chance of showers, risk of a thunderstorm, along with some fog and a low of around 8. A mix of sun and cloud tomorrow, chance of showers, risk of a thunderstorm in the afternoon, high near 23, Humidex making it feel more like 28.

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1: It's 1-800-990-2448. Working on some case files, seeing what's going on in the world of music. She's been gone for 6 years from the stage, and now she is back.
5: And we could not be happier for her.
1: We'll tell you more about that. Also, if you just joined the show, what did we learn today? We learned that we as parents or adults ask our parents for advice at least twice a week.
5: And I mean, why not? 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
1: Yeah, been there, done that. Christmas list, is it too soon? Sasha is already on hers, not for anybody else but herself.
5: Do you want my list, by the way?
1: You know what? Ironically, I'm very curious of that list. I would give that a gander.
5: All right.
1: For sure. Also, a wife is upset that her husband didn't tell her about the promotion he did not take. Onside, offside, coming up.
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3: All right, let's see what's happening in the world of music. Taylor Swift tells us the little parts that she put into her latest single that made it more country.

0: country girl friendly. But first, Celine Dion has made her long-awaited comeback, performing her first full concert in more than 6 years.
1: Oh, my goodness.
0: The superstar took the stage, sold-out show, obviously, in Paris, kicking off a 26-show residency. That's a lot of shows.
1: Oh, my gosh. And she just gives her all every time she's on stage. And I've seen some footage from that first show. And, like, there was not a dry eye in the house, including herself. Yeah. Like, it was amazing.
0: She came out and said, I promise myself I wouldn't cry. And she just started to cry, which I totally get.
1: Yeah.
0: Celine, who's 58.
1: 58, no way.
0: 58, has been battling stiff person syndrome.
1: Mm-hmm.
0: And she just delivered this emotional 2.5 hour performance. I think something like 26 songs in total she did. And these are beefy songs, man.
1: Yes, totally.
0: You know, these aren't limericks.
1: No, that's a great word for it. They're all very beefy songs.
0: Taylor Swift loves a good detail if it means it's going to add some narrative to the song. And when she was working on I Knew It, I Knew You, she says, you know what, I got to add this detail.
2: The harmonica came in because I really thought that we needed to, in this ode to Jesse, kind of, you know, pay homage to where she comes from, which is she's this cowgirl doll and she comes from this Western landscape. And I thought that that would be really cool to kind of signify that this is actually Jesse's song. This is from her perspective. This is in honor of her.
0: Somebody texted in as well saying this song, I guess, the sonically of the song and maybe the cadence reminds them of a Carolyn Don Johnson song.
1: I can see that.
0: So, yeah.
1: Yeah, yes, I can.
0: Yeah, kind of melodically and the way the song kind of goes in and out a little bit. Yeah, I get it. And I don't know, there's something about Taylor Swift right now. I feel that she's changed. Not in a bad way. Don't get me wrong.
1: No.
0: In a real mature kind of positive, very business-like, very confident. Not to suggest that she wasn't confident before, but just that snippet. I'm just like, man, like, she really has it together.
1: Well, and she just continues to evolve, even though, like, it's not broke. Why fix it?
0: Yeah.
1: But she continues to just change and morph.
0: Yeah, she just tries to make the model even better.
1: Yeah.
0: It's incredible. Well, there you go. Those are your case files.
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5: Cloudy for this evening. Temperature falling to around 15 degrees by midnight tonight. Overnight tonight, cloudy. Chance of showers. Risk of a thunderstorm along with some fog and a low of around 8. A mix of sun and cloud tomorrow. Chance of showers. Risk of a thunderstorm throughout the day. High of around 23. Feeling more like 28.

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1: So, what did we learn today?
2: If you just jumped in, we learned today that, in fact, if you're celebrating a birthday, you're celebrating with Wheel of Fortune, Jeopardy, the MTV Video Awards, and Entertainment Tonight. Believe it or not, Entertainment Tonight turns 45.
3: My goodness.
2: 45 years old.
3: Yeah, I would have never guessed in a million years.
2: John Tesh, Mary Hart, back in the day, yep. That was a scene, right? We also learned that Sasha's already putting together her Christmas list for herself.
3: I know it sounds selfish, okay? It's just because there's some things that I want, but I was told I can't have them. So I was like, okay, well, maybe it'd be a nice Christmas gift then, okay?
2: So what's the difference if you can't, you've been told you can't have it, but if it's on a Christmas list, it voids that?
3: Yeah, I just think if someone's really desperate to make me happy...
2: Okay.
3: And they're like, what could I possibly get the girl who has everything?
2: Yes.
3: I can present this list and be like, remember when you said I couldn't have X and Y? There we go.
2: It's everything to do with your feet, too, by the way. We also learned that on average, as a parent, we ask our parents' advice at least twice a week.
3: Yeah. Diana actually texted in. She said, I never asked my parents for advice, but they tend to ask me for advice more than three times a week. That's interesting, too. I don't think my parents would ever want my advice on anything.
2: It will turn. At some point,
3: you
2: it does
3: so?
2: it does turn.
3: Okay.
2: Trust me, it does turn. And for our last word, it goes to our buddy Ash, who says, commenting on this wife on Reddit, who is a little upset that her husband didn't inform her on a promotion he turned down.
3: Yeah, he turned down a bunch more money, but he just sort of said, you know what? It's not the worth the headache of more responsibility with this promotion.
2: And here's Ash and his thoughts.
4: No way. Honestly, if somebody wants to make more money, that should make your life easier, I think.
2: So he should have took it. Never mind.
4: Yeah, I think so.
2: You know, maybe try it out for a half a year. You know, see how it goes, see how you can handle it.
4: Exactly, yeah, I agree with you.
2: If it was a bit more cash at the end of the month,
3: that
2: might alleviate some other stresses you might be going through.
4: Yeah, you're absolutely right.
2: Right?
3: Very true.
2: Okay. All right, your show MVP coming up next.
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5: Cloudy for this evening. Temperature falling to around 15 degrees by midnight tonight. Overnight tonight, cloudy. Chance of showers. Risk of a thunderstorm along with some fog and a low of around 8. A mix of sun and cloud tomorrow. Chance of showers. Risk of a thunderstorm throughout the day. High of around 23. Feeling more like 28.

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7: Cloudy through this evening, temperature falling to around 15 degrees before we get to midnight tonight. Overnight tonight, we'll have a cloudy sky with a chance of showers, risk of a thunderstorm, along with some fog and a low of around 8. A mix of sun and cloud tomorrow, chance of showers, risk of a thunderstorm in the afternoon, high near 23, Humidex making it feel more like 28.

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4: Cloudy for this evening, temperature falling to around 15 degrees by midnight tonight. Overnight tonight, cloudy, chance of showers, risk of a thunderstorm, along with some fog and a low of around 8. A mix of sun and cloud tomorrow, chance of showers, risk of a thunderstorm throughout the day, high of around 23, feeling more like 28.

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6: 104.9. Cloudy through this evening, temperature falling to around 15 degrees before we get to midnight tonight. Overnight tonight, we'll have a cloudy sky with the chance of showers, risk of a thunderstorm, along with some fog and a low of around 8. A mix of sun and cloud tomorrow, chance of showers, risk of a thunderstorm in the afternoon, high near 23, humidex making it feel more like 28.

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6: Sun cloud mix today, chance of showers, risk of a thunderstorm, high near 23, feeling like 28. Cloudy, chance of showers overnight tonight, low near 18. Mix of sun and cloud for tomorrow, high of around 24. A mix of sun and cloud on Thursday, chance of showers and a high of 25.

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6: A mix of sun and cloud later today. Chance of showers, risk of a thunderstorm. High of around 23. Humidex making it feel closer to 28. Cloudy periods, chance of showers overnight tonight. Low 18. Sun cloud mix tomorrow. High of around 24. And then a mix of sun and cloud on Thursday with a chance of showers and a high of 25.

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5: Sun cloud mix today, chance of showers, risk of a thunderstorm, high near 23, feeling like 28. Cloudy, chance of showers overnight tonight, low near 18, feeling like 28. Cloudy, chance of showers overnight tonight, low near 18. Mix of sun and cloud for tomorrow, high of around 24. A mix of sun and cloud on Thursday, chance of showers and a high.

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5: A mix of sun and cloud later today, chance of showers, risk of a thunderstorm, high of around 23, Humidex making it feel closer to 28. Cloudy periods, chance of showers overnight tonight, low 18. Sun cloud mix tomorrow, high of around 24. And then a mix of sun and cloud on Thursday with a chance of showers and a high of 25.

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3: Sun cloud mix today, chance of showers, risk of a thunderstorm, high near 23, feeling like 28. Cloudy, chance of showers overnight tonight, low near 18. Mix of sun and cloud for tomorrow, high of around 24. A mix of sun and cloud on Thursday, chance of showers and a high of 25.

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6: A mix of sun and cloud later today. Chance of showers, risk of a thunderstorm. High of around 23. Humidex making it feel closer to 28. Cloudy periods, chance of showers overnight tonight, low 18. Sun cloud mix tomorrow, high of around 24. And then a mix of sun and cloud on Thursday with a chance of showers and a high of 25.

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4: Sun cloud mix today. Chance of showers. Risk of a thunderstorm. High near 23. Feeling like 28. Cloudy. Chance of showers overnight tonight. Low near 18. Mix of sun and cloud for tomorrow. High of around 24. A mix of sun and cloud on Thursday. Chance of showers and a high of 25.

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5: A mix of sun and cloud later today. Chance of showers, risk of a thunderstorm. High of around 23. Humidex making it feel closer to 28. Cloudy periods, chance of showers overnight tonight, low 18. Sun cloud mix tomorrow, high of around 24. And then a mix of sun and cloud on Thursday with a chance of showers and a high of 25.
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5: Sun-cloud mix today, chance of showers, risk of a thunderstorm, high near 23, feeling like 28. Cloudy, chance of showers overnight tonight, low near 18. Mix of sun and cloud for tomorrow, high of around 24. A mix of sun and cloud on Thursday, chance of showers and a high of 25.

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5: A mix of sun and cloud later today. Chance of showers, risk of a thunderstorm. High of around 23. Humidex making it feel closer to 28. Cloudy periods, chance of showers overnight tonight. Low 18. Sun cloud mix tomorrow. High of around 24. And then a mix of sun and cloud on Thursday with a chance of showers and a high of 25.

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0: Country 104.9. It is 5:33. Had a nice day yesterday, a little cooler, but we had some sunshine. Rain's going to be back today. Going to see some showers this morning. Risk of thunderstorms this afternoon. Going to be warmer, though. High 25, going to feel like 30 with the Humidex. So the warm temperatures coming back looks like the rest of the week.
1: Oh, that's nice. That got really cool last night. I didn't know whether or not to shut the windows or not.
0: You're wearing a hoodie to work. I never see you wear a hoodie.
1: This is my first hoodie day.
0: Look at you. You're getting ready for fall.
1: But what's the temperature right now?
0: Temperature right now is 15 outside our studios in Goderich.
1: Feels cooler than that.
0: Well, maybe you have a blood vessel issue. Maybe you can't feel the warmth. Or maybe I've had an influence on you and you're just feeling cold and dead inside.
1: Maybe I just want to feel cool like you and wear a hoodie.
0: I do wear a hoodie every day. Hi, Valley. Thomas Rhett coming up. Here's Riley Green. Think as you're drunk. Country 104.9.

0: 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It is 5:40. Growing up, Matt, did you watch the X Games?
1: No.
0: The extreme sport games. Well, there's the X Games. It's like skateboarding, BMXing. There's also the Winter X Games.
1: Snowboarding?
0: Snowboarding, extreme skiing, things like that. It's always been held in America, but it is finally coming to the true north. It's finally coming here. Talk more after High Valley. 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

0: Country 104.9, 544. Growing up, wasn't really athletic, but I liked watching the X Games, like watching the skateboarders. And then in the winter, the Winter X Games, watch some of those snowboarders do some crazy stuff. It's always been held in America, though. A lot of times in Colorado, Rocky Mountain areas, Montana. It's finally coming to Canada. This February, the Winter X Games coming to Calgary, coming to the True North for the first time.
1: That stuff's fun to watch, like the real big, big air competitions and...
0: And all those things, you know, are coming back. Big air, skiing, snowboarding. The super pipe is coming back. The knuckle huck is coming back for snowboarders and skiers as well. You familiar with the knuckle huck?
1: No.
0: You kind of go down this big hill. It's like big air, but you're not getting as big of air. And there's an area at the beginning of the jump where you can kind of drag your wrist and kind of change your trajectory a little bit, give yourself a twist and stuff. It's kind of a cool event.
1: Oh, yeah. Have we seen this at the Olympics?
0: I don't know that we've seen the knuckle huck at the Olympics. I don't think we've seen that one. If you were to do a Winter X Games sport, though, what do you think you'd do?
1: Like extreme tobogganing. Is that a thing?
0: It's not, but it should be.
1: We did that growing up. We grew up over near Belgrave, a lot of big hills there. And we'd create some huge jumps and just get on those old wooden toboggans and go nuts.
0: No helmet.
1: Oh,
0: no,
1: yeah.
0: No safety measures.
1: We'd be several kilometers from home, too.
0: And no phone nearby. No phone. This was before phone. So somebody got seriously hurt, you had to run a couple kilometers to get help.
1: Yeah, there was one time we were carrying a sibling back home. They broke their leg or something. Oh, that's not fun. Through the snow.
0: Back in the good old days when people died and nobody knew about it because we didn't have phones. It's 546.
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3: Farmers are using AI more than any other technology, according to a recent report from Bloomberg. Around 17% of world's farmers now use some form of generative AI in farm-related tasks. Could be anything from labor, land, equipment, financing, and fertilizer, all the way down to seed development, as we've seen the University of Guelph recently put together the first ever soybean using generative AI. Meanwhile, Canada's Outdoor Farm Show kicks off later today, running through Thursday. Each day will include demonstrations, among those being drones using spray-on fields. There will also be livestock demonstrations and other field operations and plenty of vendors within the market in Woodstock. And that's your Food and Ag Report. I'm Phil DeLand.
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0: Country 104.9 554. Got your news update in just a few minutes. We'll be talking about more family supports coming to schools in Huron County. More tariff news. All the tariffs. Could see some teachers potentially striking this year. We'll also be talking about the latest inflation rates. We got more chances to win tickets to the Tailgate Music Festival September 26th in Mitchell. You can win those coming up just after 7 o'clock and more chances to win tickets to see the Chicks in Hollywood. Those details in minutes.
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2: Good morning. I'm Fanny Gideon. Students in Huron County are getting more family supports. The province announced the expansion of student and family support offices to all 72 school boards across Ontario. That includes the Avon-Maitland and Huron-Perth Catholic District school boards. The offices are ways to help students and families deal with complex issues on top of resources with the schools. A new round of U.S. tariffs on Canadian products is in effect today. The 50% levies have been added to 110 products crossing into the U.S., including motorboats, some cheeses, and furniture. Salt was removed from the tariff list, which an expert says is due to many American states getting road salt from Canada. Ontario English Catholic teachers have scheduled a strike vote in November. The move comes as talks for a new contract between the Ontario English Catholic Teachers Association and the province have not moved past the first stages. The union says strike information meetings will be held ahead of the vote on November 12th and 13th. The Federal Liberal Caucus held an emergency meeting to discuss the country's airports. The news comes as Ottawa explores privatizing airports and ditching the current model of not-for-profit airports managed federally. Sources say the meeting looked at selling Canada's four major airports in Toronto, Montreal, Calgary, and Vancouver. $1 billion has been announced for agri-food processing across the country. Agri-food Minister Heath MacDonald says the funding will allow for more Canadian foods to be processed in Canada rather than leaving the country for processing. MacDonald says the funding will help kickstart projects that may have originally been too expensive to run in Canada. Canada's inflation rate held steady at 3% in August. StatsCan says gasoline and food prices were steady last month, while prices for tours and travel jumped. Economists expect inflation could jump this month as gas prices surge around the world. And Bell is quadrupling the size of an AI data center near Regina. The head of Bell Canada says the project will cost about $52 billion and become the largest private capital investment in Saskatchewan history. Premier Scott Moe says the facility could create 500 permanent jobs for his province. And now a look at sports.
3: I'm RJ Broadhead. Here's the morning sports. No change in the wild card. The Blue Jays and Guardians both lost, so the Jays stay one game back. Jose Soriano had a no-hitter through six, but the Tigers got rolling and scored in the seventh, eighth, and in the ninth got the winning run when Louis Varland dropped the ball while covering first. Cleveland's loss was to the White Sox, dropping them a game and a half behind Chicago in the AL Central. The Yankees and Dodgers both won and clinched playoff spots. The Cubs hold the first NL wild card after defeating the Braves, and the Padres are peaking at the right time. They won their eighth in a row and are 2.5 games up for the NL's final playoff berth. Patrick Mahomes looked good in his return from that knee injury. Chiefs beat the Broncos 31-10. Super Bowl MVP Kenneth Walker had a big game, scoring two touchdowns in his Chiefs debut. And it's official, Kawhi Leonard's back with the Raptors. In exchange, the Clippers get Brandon Ingram, Grady Dick, two first-round picks, and two second-rounders. That's sports. The forecast is next.
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2: The rain is back today with a chance for thunderstorms this afternoon. Warming to 25, going to feel like 30 with the Humidex. Chances for thundershowers overnight falling to 18 this evening. For tomorrow, sun and cloud, high 25. It's 15 in Hensel, 15 in Belgrave, and 15 outside our studios in Goderich. I'm Fatty Giddy, and now you're up to date.
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0: Country 104.9. It is 7 minutes after six. Going to see some rain coming back today. Possible thunder showers this afternoon. We've been talking about Marineland for weeks. It was only a couple weeks ago they got rid of the last beluga whales and dolphins at the park, moved them to other parks around the world. So it's just empty land now.
1: Yeah, we moved them to other parks where a lot of them are dying.
0: It's looking like, though, could become another theme park of sorts. Talk more after John Party, Country 104.9.

0: 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It is 6:10. Talk about Marineland this morning. They seem to be giving us updates and updates. They got rid of all their beluga whales and dolphins a couple weeks ago, so there's no more whales in captivity, marine mammals in captivity at Marineland anymore. But it's still this vacant park, about, I think it's 800 acres of land.
1: Yeah.
0: Near Niagara Falls. It's this big area zoned for tourism, and the Chamber of Commerce in the area wondering what's going on with it. And a tourism official, the CEO of Niagara Park, says there is an investor looking at the property to make it into a, and he just called it a marquee theme park.
1: Ooh, like a Six Flags or something, maybe.
0: I don't know if it's going to be like another Canada's Wonderland-style theme park.
1: That'd be good.
0: Universal Studios, they got like Super Mario World and stuff. Disney?
1: There's no Canada Disney.
0: Dude.
1: Yeah.
0: Disney, Niagara Falls. Could you imagine a Disney World within driving distance of Huron County?
1: You could have like the Frozen exhibit and not even use fake snow. It'd be great. That Disney has filmed a lot of movies in Canada. Like, wasn't Wolverine filmed here?
0: Wolverine is from Canada. Wolverine is a Canadian character.
1: I think Disney owns that.
0: They do.
1: They have that ride.
0: They own that Canadian, sure. But Disney World, dude, that'd be kind of cool. We could go from that area being used to keep whales in captivity to workers dressing up as animals work for poverty wages, which is less sad, I think.
1: I think.
0: It's 6:12.
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Our contest to go see the Chicks live in concert still going on. Give you a little bit of a hint when you might hear the cue to text us, Chicks. We'll talk more after Alabama. Here's Mountain Music.

0: 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We want to send one of our listeners to Hollywood to see the Chicks at the Dolby Theater.
1: The Dolby, you say?
0: Yes, the Dolby. It's a fancy theater there right in Hollywood.
1: They filmed the Academy Awards there.
0: That's right. That's right.
1: Why are we talking like Kentucky bourbon makers?
0: I don't know, because it's Hollywood, I guess. So we want to send someone there to see the Chicks. All you have to do is listen for the Chicks. These Chicks, though.
2: Yeah. When you hear that, not now, but when you hear it throughout the morning show, just peppered in, actually all throughout the day, including the morning show, you want to text the word Chicks to 519-612-1049. You do that, you are in the draw coming up October 13th to see the Chicks live in Hollywood this November. We're going to be playing Chick sound effects every day, all throughout the day until October 12th, grand prize draw, October 13th. The Chick sound effect is coming up twice during today's morning show.
0: Okay.
2: So just during the morning show, you got two chances. It's also coming up all throughout the day, but just between right now and 9 o'clock this morning, you got two chances. 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
3: In my class, there's 33 of us. What's it like? 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And when I really need help, there's not enough to go around. I wish somebody would do something.
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3: 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I wish somebody would do something.
4: The Ford government has cut $6.5 billion.

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2: The province announced the expansion of student and family support offices to all 72 school boards across Ontario. That includes the Avon, Maitland, and Huron Perth Catholic District School Boards. The offices are ways to help students and families deal with complex issues on top of the resources with the schools. New round of U.S. tariffs on Canadian products is in effect today. The 50% levies have been added to 110 products crossing into the U.S. That includes motorboats, some cheeses, and furniture. Ontario's English Catholic teachers have scheduled a strike vote in mid-November. The move comes as talks for a new contract between the Ontario English Catholic Teachers Association and the province have not moved past the first stages. Some sports news. Kawhi Leonard coming back to the Toronto Raptors. Toronto and the LA Clippers completed their trade of Leonard. Leonard played for the 2019 Raptors, who won the NBA championship. When I saw the news this morning, I went back and watched that epic, epic shot where he secured the third round playoff win. We moved to the championship.
3: Oh, yeah, that was amazing.
2: That crazy buzzer beater.
3: Good to have him back.
2: Good to have him back. Maybe it means another championship. We will see. Rainy today. Chance for thunderstorms this afternoon. Going to be mild, though. Warming to 25, feeling like 30 with the Humidex. Chances for thunder showers overnight, falling to 18 this evening. Sun and cloud tomorrow, high 25. It's 15 outside our studios in Goderich. Those are the five things you need to know.
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That was Ella Langley, Weren't for the Wind. Coming up after Zach McPhee, the latest in country music news. A nice thing being done to honor Dolly Parton. Tell ya after Zach McPhee.

0: It's time for country news. It's going to happen. The Nashville International Airport is going to be renamed after Dolly Parton. They voted unanimously and even bypassed a normal 2-year waiting period for name changes to roll this out as soon as possible.
1: All right, so you're flying into Nashville, you're flying into Dolly Parton International?
0: Heading into the Dolly Parton is what you'll say. Is this a good thing, though? Like, what if bad things happen, like a plane crash? Then your good name is associated.
1: Good Lord.
0: Well, I'm just saying, then your good name is associated with something sad.
1: I guess so.
0: I guess it's an honor,
1: though. Most planes, I think, land fine.
0: Yeah.
1: Every plane landed great at Dolly International today.
0: Well, maybe it's good luck. Speaking of Dolly, there was a touching tribute to her last night at the 78th Emmy Awards. Sally Field had a very heartwarming speech. She, of course, acted with her in Steel Magnolias. And Reba McEntire sang Appalachian Memories, Dolly Parton song, as some nice photos of her were up on the screen. Everyone's crying. Award season has begun, so we'll probably see a lot of Dolly tributes at the
1: Oscars. Especially with the CMAs coming up as well.
0: Yeah, right. And the Oscars. I mean, I think she won an Oscar or at least up for one, so we'll see.
1: That'll be probably in February or March. That's country news. It's 6:39.
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3: Farmers are using AI more than any other technology, according to a recent report from Bloomberg. Around 17% of world's farmers now use some form of generative AI in farm-related tasks. Could be anything from labor, land, equipment, financing, and fertilizer, all the way down to seed development, as we've seen the University of Guelph recently put together the first ever soybean using generative AI. Meanwhile, Canada's Outdoor Farm Show kicks off later today, running through Thursday. Each day will include demonstrations, among those being drones using spray-on fields. There will also be livestock demonstrations and other field operations, and plenty of vendors within the market in Woodstock. And that's your Food and Ag Report. I'm Phil DeLand.
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0: Today's best country 104.9. People here in Huron County, a lot of them grew up around trucks, and they sure know the sound of a tailgate when they hear it. And that's why, to give away Tailgate Music Festival tickets, we are bringing back the Name That Tailgate contest. We're going to play a tailgate from a famous truck or an unfamous truck.
1: No, just these are just normal trucks.
0: Can trucks be famous from
1: sure.
0: a truck?
1: Yeah, some trucks can be famous, sure.
0: Okay. From a truck, and you have to guess what that tailgate is from.
1: We're going to be playing Name That Tailgate coming up just after the 7 o'clock news. If you can correctly guess the make and model of the truck whose tailgate we're closing in studio, you win a pair of tickets to the Tailgate Music Festival going on next weekend, Saturday, September 26th in Mitchell. You're going to get to see James Barker Band, Prairie State's Mitch Zorn, live in concert for free for correctly identifying the tailgate.
0: The number you want ready, 519-612-1049. That's coming up just after the 7 o'clock news,
1: which is coming up in minutes.
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2: Good morning. I'm Fanny Green. Students in Huron County are getting more family supports. The province announced the expansion of student and family support offices to all 72 school boards across Ontario. That includes the Avon-Maitland and Huron-Perth Catholic District school boards. The offices are ways to help students and families deal with complex issues on top of resources with the schools. A new round of U.S. tariffs on Canadian products is in effect today. The 50% levies have been added to 110 products crossing into the U.S., including motorboats, some cheeses, and furniture. Salt was removed from the tariff list, which an expert says is due to many American states getting road salt from Canada. Ontario English Catholic teachers have scheduled a strike vote in November. The move comes as talks for a new contract between the Ontario English Catholic Teachers Association and the province have not moved past the first stages. The union says strike information meetings will be held ahead of the vote on November 12th and 13th. The Federal Liberal Caucus held an emergency meeting to discuss the country's airports. The news comes as Ottawa explores privatizing airports and ditching the current model of not-for-profit airports managed federally. Sources say the meeting looked at selling Canada's four major airports in Toronto, Montreal, Calgary, and Vancouver. $1 billion has been announced for agri-food processing across the country. Agri-food Minister Heath MacDonald says the funding will allow for more Canadian foods to be processed in Canada rather than leaving the country for processing. MacDonald says the funding will help kickstart projects that may have originally been too expensive to run in Canada. Canada's inflation rate held steady at 3% in August. StatsCan says gasoline and food prices were steady last month, while prices for tours and travel jumped. Economists expect inflation could jump this month as gas prices surge around the world. And Bell is quadrupling the size of an AI data center near Regina. The head of Bell Canada says the project will cost about $52 billion and become the largest private capital investment in Saskatchewan history. Premier Scott Moe says the facility could create 500 permanent jobs for his province. And now a look at sports.
3: I'm RJ Broadhead. Here's the morning sports. No change in the wild card. The Blue Jays and Guardians both lost, so the Jays stay one game back. Jose Soriano had a no-hitter through six, but the Tigers got rolling and scored in the seventh, eighth, and in the ninth got the winning run when Louis Varland dropped the ball while covering first. Cleveland's loss was to the White Sox, dropping them a game and a half behind Chicago in the AL Central. The Yankees and Dodgers both won and clinched playoff spots. The Cubs hold the first NL wild card after defeating the Braves, and the Padres are peaking at the right time. They won their eighth in a row and are 2.5 games up for the NL's final playoff berth. Patrick Mahomes looked good in his return from that knee injury. Chiefs beat the Broncos 31-10. Super Bowl MVP Kenneth Walker had a big game, scoring two touchdowns in his Chiefs debut. And it's official, Kawhi Leonard's back with the Raptors. In exchange, the Clippers get Brandon Ingram, Grady Dick, two first-round picks, and two second-rounders. That's sports. The forecast is next.
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2: The rain is back today with a chance for thunderstorms this afternoon. Warming to 25, going to feel like 30 with the Humidex. Chances for thunder showers overnight falling to 18 this evening. For tomorrow, sun and cloud, high 25. It's 16 in St. Joseph, 16 in Wingham, and 16 outside our studios in Goderich. I'm Fadi Giddy, and now you're up to date.
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0: 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You want to win tickets to the Tailgate Music Festival next weekend, September 26th, where you can see James Barker Band, Prairie States, and Mitch Zorn. And you can identify the tailgate of a pickup truck. Call us right now, 519-612-1049. We are playing Name That Tailgate. I didn't know you'd say it with me. We're going to close the tailgate of a truck. If you can identify the make and model of the truck, you win tickets to the Tailgate Music Festival. 519-612-1049. We're going to take the second caller through.
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0: It's time to play
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0: We are talking to Nicole from Wingham this morning. Good morning to you, Nicole.
2: Good morning.
0: How much exposure do you have to pickup trucks?
2: There's a few in the family.
0: A couple in the family. Okay, so you're not a stranger to pickup trucks. We're going to close the tailgate of a pickup truck we have backed into our studio this morning. If you can guess the make, model, and year of the pickup truck, you win tickets to the Tailgate Music Festival coming up September 26th in Mitchell, James Barker Band, Prairie States, Mitch Zorn, all performing. Nicole, are you ready to play Name That Tailgate?
2: I am definitely ready.
0: All right, let's close this tailgate right here.
3: Ooh.
0: That's terrible.
2: That was rough. That's
0: terrible audio.
3: That was a rough one.
0: What are you thinking? What did you hear, Nicole?
2: I don't know. I don't think it's a Ford.
0: It's not a Ford. What makes you think that?
2: I don't know. It was rough. It was definitely rough.
0: Okay.
3: Fords are a little smoother, the tailgates,
2: maybe, yeah.
0: Okay,
2: yeah.
0: So not a Ford.
2: No. I think it might be a 2020 Dodge Ram.
0: A 2020 Dodge Ram. You got that absolutely right. You don't have, just for bonus points, what color are you thinking?
2: I think it might be blue.
0: Oh, you know, I'm sorry, it was red.
3: Wow.
0: It was red.
3: Three out of four, that's pretty good.
0: But you still get the Tailgate Music Festival tickets to see James Barker Band, Prairie States, and Mitch Zorn, not this weekend, but next weekend. Nicole, stay on the line so we can get your details and get you your tickets, all righty?
2: Awesome. Thank you
0: for calling, Nicole. Hey, you can be like Nicole. You can win some Tailgate Music Festival tickets coming up all the rest of this week, just after the 7 o'clock news. If you can name that tailgate, giving them away all week long. Congratulations to Nicole. It is 7:12.
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0: 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It is 7:19. Getting real gloomy outside our studios in Goderich. Matthew, the war against smart glasses has begun. We know somebody who has these smart glasses. They got a camera built in. You can film whatever you want, whenever you want. And people might not be aware that they're being filmed. There's a dance club in Toronto, the Wiggle Room. And they've established this rule that they are disallowing smart glasses. You got some of those Meta smart glasses, you cannot go into their establishment with them.
1: Right. You don't want some creep videoing you wiggling.
0: That's kind of their concern.
1: In the Wiggle Room.
0: I thank you for repeating that joke. The owner says it's mostly a safety concern for everybody. Kind of sneaky to have a camera no one's aware of. But they say, if you want to snap a photo with your smartphone, that's great. Everyone knows when the camera comes out on the smartphone, you're taking a picture. Everyone's in the know. But with smart glasses, everyone's not in the know. You could be sneaking video or pictures of people.
1: Yeah, they're almost like spy glasses, really.
0: A little bit.
1: Yeah.
0: A little bit. And I don't know. You should be able to just dance without any of that footage making it onto YouTube, right?
1: Right. That old thing, like dance while no one's watching, you know, dance like no one's watching.
0: Yeah. No, or dance while nobody's watching in your case. Five things you need to know in minutes.
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1: The province announced the expansion of student and family support offices to all 72 school boards across Ontario. That includes the Avon, Maitland, and Huron Perth Catholic District school boards. The offices are ways to help students and family deal with issues on top of the resources already at the school. New round of U.S. tariffs on Canadian products is in effect today. The 50% levies have been added to 110 products crossing into the U.S. That includes motorboats, some cheeses, and furniture. Ontario's English Catholic teachers have scheduled a strike vote in mid-November. The move comes as talks for a new contract between the Ontario English Catholic Teachers Association and the province have not moved past the first stage. Kawhi Leonard coming back to the Toronto Raptors. Toronto and the LA Clippers completed their trade of Leonard. He played for the 2019 Raptors. That was when they won the championship and before everything went to hell in 2020.
2: Was he the secret ingredient? Maybe. We'll see this season, I guess.
1: I was watching that buzzer-beating three-pointer this morning when that won the third round.
2: Yeah.
1: Got us into the championship. Oh, that was so good.
2: They had a good all-around team that year, though.
1: Looking cloudy today. Rainy. Chance for thunderstorms this afternoon. Warming to 25 today. Going to feel like 30 with the Humidex. Chances for thundershowers overnight falling to 18 this evening. For tomorrow, sun and cloud. Warm high of 25. We're at 15 Outsider Studios in Goderich. Those are the five things you need to know.
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It is 7:33. Oh, we got good news. If you're planning to visit the United States at some point, less likely now, you'll get diarrhea. 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

0: Country 104.9, 737. Oh, it made radio jocks across the world so happy to talk about the cyclospora outbreak that was happening in the United States throughout the summer. Months-long outbreak of what people were calling crippling diarrhea. This cyclospora can really dehydrate you with how bad the diarrhea could be. And the U.S. Health Department now declaring that the cyclospora outbreak is over.
1: I don't wish harm on anyone, but, you know, it was kind of with this whole tariff war and everything going on, it was kind of satisfying knowing that they were exploding with diarrhea down there.
0: You know? It wasn't the politicians who were implementing the tariffs. It was regular people.
1: I'm surprised they didn't accuse us of chemical warfare of some kind.
0: You think we were coughing in their lettuce, sending it over and giving them cyclospora?
1: We released it into the lettuce.
0: Maybe.
1: That's how we fight, minus our great military, right?
0: We got our military. I don't think we need to be sneezing on their lettuce. But now we can go back and they can go back to eating lettuce the way they normally do, because it comes on fast food sandwiches and you forgot to tell the drive-thru person to not put it on. It's 7:38.
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3: Farmers are using AI more than any other technology, according to a recent report from Bloomberg. Around 17% of world's farmers now use some form of generative AI in farm-related tasks. Could be anything from labor, land, equipment, financing, and fertilizer, all the way down to seed development, as we've seen the University of Guelph recently put together the first ever soybean using generative AI. Meanwhile, Canada's Outdoor Farm Show kicks off later today, running through Thursday. Each day will include demonstrations, among those being drones using spray on fields. There will also be livestock demonstrations and other field operations, and plenty of vendors within the market in Woodstock. And that's your Food and Ag Report. I'm Phil DeLand.
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0: 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Coming up just after 8 o'clock, farm trivia. If you can guess the answer correctly, you could win a family pack to the International Plowing Match and Rural Expo. In Walkerton this year. We're giving away a family pack every day this week, so stick around for that.
1: That's coming up just after the 8 o'clock news. Here's Morgan Wallen, Cowgirls. It's Mornings with Matt and Fatty.

0: Country 104.9, 747. Little rainy today. It's going to be warm, though, as far as temperature. 25, going to feel like 30 with the humidex today. We're at 15 outside our studios in Goderich. But before you know it, buddy, winter's going to be coming.
1: Snowboarding.
0: Snowboarding season's going to be here. And for the first time ever, the Winter X Games are coming to Canada. It's kind of crazy it hasn't come to Canada. We send a lot of athletes to the Winter X Games in the United States, but Calgary will host the Winter X Games in February. It's going to have skiing and snowboarding, big air, super pipe, knuckle huck. There's going to be snowmobiling events going on, snowmobile freestyle, which is super cool. I was watching some videos this morning. Real nice, and it's coming finally to Canada.
1: What's knuckle huck?
0: Knuckle huck is, you know, the big jump, you know, the big air.
1: Oh, yeah.
0: It's similar to that, but you're not getting the huge air. You're kind of rolling off this hill. There's opportunities to kind of drag your hands at the top of the hill before you make the jump so you can kind of maneuver a little differently too.
1: Oh, nice.
0: It's really cool. Yeah,
1: it's fun to watch.
0: It's a really cool event. If you could compete in any Winter X Games event, well, what's Matt Hussey doing? You ski?
1: I have skied. It's been a while. But when I was younger, we tobogganed all the time, like extreme tobogganing.
0: Okay.
1: We had some good hills over Belgrave Way. We would walk several kilometers to go to the biggest hill.
0: Just being alive in the 70s was living extreme.
1: Oh, yeah. And we would build ramps. We would wipe out. We would break limbs.
0: And this was before cell phones.
1: Yes.
0: So if somebody broke a bone or died, nobody would know about it for hours. You had to hike back to where there was a phone.
1: I know. We had to hike back through like 3 feet of snow or more.
0: Being a boomer was the extreme sport.
1: With a sibling in our hands. It's crazy.
0: I think Mark is hurt, Mom. Got your news update in minutes.
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3: Good morning. I'm Fanny Giri. Students in Huron County are getting more family supports. The province announced the expansion of student and family support offices to all 72 school boards across Ontario. That includes the Avon Maitland and Huron Perth Catholic District school boards. The offices are ways to help students and families deal with complex issues on top of resources with the schools. A new round of U.S. tariffs on Canadian products is in effect today. The 50% levies have been added to 110 products crossing into the U.S., including motorboats, some cheeses, and furniture. Salt was removed from the tariff list, which an expert says is due to many American states getting road salt from Canada. Ontario English Catholic teachers have scheduled a strike vote in November. The move comes as talks for a new contract between the Ontario English Catholic Teachers Association and the province have not moved past the first stages. The union says strike information meetings will be held ahead of the vote on November 12th and 13th. The Federal Liberal Caucus held an emergency meeting to discuss the country's airports. The news comes as Ottawa explores privatizing airports and ditching the current model of not-for-profit airports managed federally. Sources say the meeting looked at selling Canada's four major airports in Toronto, Montreal, Calgary, and Vancouver. $1 billion has been announced for agri-food processing across the country. Agri-food Minister Heath MacDonald says the funding will allow for more Canadian foods to be processed in Canada rather than leaving the country for processing. MacDonald says the funding will help kickstart projects that may have originally been too expensive to run in Canada. Canada's inflation rate held steady at 3% in August. StatsCan says gasoline and food prices were steady last month, while prices for tours and travel jumped. Economists expect inflation could jump this month as gas prices surge around the world. And Bell is quadrupling the size of an AI data center near Regina. The head of Bell Canada says the project will cost about $52 billion and become the largest private capital investment in Saskatchewan history. Premier Scott Moe says the facility could create 500 permanent jobs for his province. And now a look at sports.
4: I'm RJ Broadhead. Here's the morning sports. No change in the wild card. The Blue Jays and Guardians both lost, so the Jays stay one game back. Jose Soriano had a no-hitter through six, but the Tigers got rolling and scored in the seventh, eighth, and in the ninth got the winning run when Louis Varland dropped the ball while covering first. Cleveland's loss was to the White Sox, dropping them a game and a half behind Chicago in the AL Central. The Yankees and Dodgers both won and clinched playoff spots. The Cubs hold the first NL wild card after defeating the Braves, and the Padres are peaking at the right time. They won their eighth in a row and are 2.5 games up for the NL's final playoff berth. Patrick Mahomes looked good in his return from that knee injury. Chiefs beat the Broncos 31-10. Super Bowl MVP Kenneth Walker had a big game, scoring two touchdowns in his Chiefs debut. And it's official, Kawhi Leonard's back with the Raptors. In exchange, the Clippers get Brandon Ingram, Grady Dick, two first-round picks, and two second-rounders. That's sports. The forecast is next.
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3: The rain is back today with a chance for thunderstorms this afternoon. Warming to 25, going to feel like 30 with the Humidex. Chances for thundershowers overnight falling to 18 this evening. For tomorrow, sun and cloud, high 25. It's 16 in Seaforth, 16 in Amberley, and 16 outside our studios in Goderich. 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
1: Today's best country, country 104.9, the International Plowing Match and Rural Expo is in Waukerton this year. It's September 22nd to the 26th. It's huge, and we got a hold of some family packs to give to you. All you have to do is answer some farm trivia. Your chance to win coming up after Luke Bryan.

0: Today's Best Country, Country 104.9. We got a hold of some family packs for the International Plowing Match and Rural Expo. It's happening next weekend in Wacherden. It's a five-day massive event with vendors, educational displays, food, live entertainment. 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You can win a family pack right now by answering this trivia question. Now, you're going to text your answer to 519-612-1049. The first one through gets a family pack to the plowing match. Here's today's question. What is the name of the organ that secretes an animal's milk? A cow has four teats on theirs, and a goat has two teats on its what? What's that called?
1: You know the answer. Text it to 519-612-1049. First one through, family pack of tickets to the International Plowing Match going on in Wacherton. It is 8:13.
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0: 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Congratulations to Braden of Godrich taking a family pack for the international plowing match. It's coming up.
1: Sorry, Braden? You said Braden?
0: Braden, yeah.
1: That's who we just played, Braden.
0: I know.
1: King.
0: Isn't that what a coincidence? Weird. Yeah. Braden King was the song, but this is another Braden from Godrich.
1: It's not Braden King who we just played?
0: No, crazy, right? What a coincidence. And they guessed the answer. Udder was the answer to this question. What is the name of the organ that secretes an animal's milk? A cow has four teats on theirs, and a goat has two teats on its udder.
1: Can we say udder. Teats on the radio?
0: Teats, we can say. That's a technical term.
1: I guess so.
0: Do you think goats look at cows and think, I wish I had four?
1: I don't think goats think of much.
0: No, probably
1: aside from eating and jumping on things and hitting things with their heads. Congratulations, Braden. Meantime, we've been talking about Marineland for months now. They've been trying to offload all their beluga whales and dolphins. They finally moved all of those a few weeks ago. But what's going on with the park? Could be real big for Ontario. We'll talk more after Brad Paisley, Country 104.9.

0: 21. We're talking Marineland this morning. It was a couple weeks ago they offloaded the last of their beluga whales and dolphins that were still in captivity. You got a sneeze, homie?
1: No, I'm okay.
0: You're doing okay? Yeah. Okay. Latest news on Marineland, though. The CEO of Niagara Parks is saying there's an active investor looking at the property as we speak to help create a marquee theme park in the region. Marineland, about 800 acres of land. There's a lot of land to do something with there.
1: Yeah, they never really did anything with it.
0: There was one roller coaster, a couple other rides. No. Otherwise, it was all about the whales and dolphins.
1: They always promised they would expand, and then instead they just had like 20 acres of deer roaming around or something.
0: Those deer were aggressive.
1: Oh, it was just a waste of space.
0: You'd go get some deer food. They were all over you with their wet noses. It was weird.
1: But I wonder who's coming in. I guess we know it's not SeaWorld.
0: I guess so.
1: They can't come.
0: No more whales in captivity in Canada. Disney?
1: Disney? Disney North.
0: I don't know that it's Disney, but dude, Disney World Canada, Disney North?
1: Make it happen.
0: All those families spending their money here instead of flying down to Florida or going down to Anaheim?
1: Well, and you know, Walt Disney himself had some connect. Make it happen.
0: All those families spending their money here instead of flying down to Florida or going down to Anaheim?
1: Well, and you know, Walt Disney himself had some connections to

0: Okay, but you know your colleague is 2 feet away and can hear what you're saying.
1: Nah, I would have recommended the same thing. Except, well, I'm his boss.
0: Okay, so I think I get it. You're telling me to go to BMR if I want good advice?
1: Yep. But yeah, you didn't hear from us.
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1: The province announced the expansion of student and family support offices to all 72 school boards in Ontario. That includes the Avon, Maitland, and Huron-Perth Catholic District school boards. The offices are ways to help students and families deal with complex issues on top of resources with the schools. New round of U.S. tariffs on Canadian products is in effect today. The 50% levies have been added to 110 products crossing into the U.S., including motorboats, some cheeses, and furniture. Ontario's English Catholic teachers have scheduled a strike vote for mid-November. The move comes as talks for a new contract between the Ontario English Catholic Teachers Association and the province have not moved past the first stage. Some good news if you're a Raptors fan, Kawhi Leonard coming back to the Toronto Raptors. Toronto and the LA Clippers completed their trade of Leonard. He played for the 2019 Raptors, who just happened to win the NBA championship that year.
2: How could we forget? He was their star player, wasn't he? I mean, they had a great overall team that year.
1: Great lineup, but he had that famous buzzer beater to advance to the fourth round.
2: Yeah.
1: It was crazy. Rainy today, chance for thunderstorms this afternoon. Warming to 25 today, going to feel like 30 with the Humidex. Chances for thundershowers overnight, falling to 18 this evening. Sun and cloud tomorrow, staying mild, high 25. It's 15 outside our studios in Goderich. Those are the five things you need to know.
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Today's Best Country, Country 104.9. Coming up after Kelsey Kulick, the latest in country music news. Some Dolly Parton news. Something big being named after Dolly. Tell you coming up.

0: It's time for country news. It's going to happen. The Nashville International Airport is going to be renamed after Dolly Parton. No word on the actual name, but it was a unanimous vote by the powers that be. And normally there's a 2-year waiting period for name changes. They even took that off the plate. They're going to name it after Dolly as soon as they can.
1: It would be cool if they could change the 3-letter airport code to DOL.
0: Right. Yeah, they're still in discussions about that, too.
1: DOL is an airport in Normandy, France.
0: Oh. DP? No, it has to be 3 letters, right?
1: The Nashville airport is BNA.
0: Okay.
1: Which, yeah.
0: DPT. Dolly Parton. That could work.
1: Is DPT taken? No, that's an airport in Russia.
0: So you fly into the Dolly Parton International Airport, then you get your rental car and you go fill it up with gas at those gas stations she has there. It's all Dolly there in Tennessee. It's amazing. Speaking of Dolly, there was a touching tribute to her last night at the Emmy Awards. Sally Field said some really nice words about her. She worked with her in Steel Magnolias and was a friend. And also Reba McEntire, who's a friend of Dolly's, sang Appalachian Memories in her honor.
1: R.I.P. in peace, Dolly. That's country news. It is 8:40.
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Country 104.9, 845 cloudy today, rainy, could see some thunderstorms later. Here's Luke Combs, Be By You. It's Mornings with Matt and Fatty.

0: Country 104.9, today's best country. You've heard it a few times this morning already. The sound of the chicks. That sound right there. When you hear that sound, be sure to text the word chicks to 519-612-1049 because that could land you a pair of tickets, round trip airfare, accommodation to go see the chicks live at the Dolby Theater in Hollywood, California.
1: Hollywood, you say?
0: Hollywood at the Dolby.
1: But that's far. Will I have to pay for my flight? What? You're paying for it, radio station?
0: Yes.
2: 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You'll be hearing those chick sounds every day until then. We got your Hyundai of Goderich Workday kickoff on the way with Dierks Bentley, Sasha, and Paul Brandt.
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Muggy and rainy today. Some showers beginning this morning. Risk of thunderstorms this afternoon. Warming to 25. Going to feel like 30 with the Humidex. Chances for thunder showers overnight falling to 18 this evening. For tomorrow, sun and cloud, high 25.

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Umbrella weather back today. Showers, chance for thunderstorms this afternoon. Warming to 25. Going to feel like 30 with the Humidex. Chances for thunder showers overnight and falling to 18 this evening. Sun and cloud tomorrow, high 25.

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0: 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Girl,

Muggy and rainy today. Some showers beginning this morning. Risk of thunderstorms this afternoon. Warming to 25. Going to feel like 30 with the Humidex. Chances for thunder showers overnight falling to 18 this evening. For tomorrow, sun and cloud, high 25.

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6: Umbrella weather back today. Showers, chance for thunderstorms this afternoon. Warming to 25, going to feel like 30 with the Humidex. Chances for thunder showers overnight and falling to 18 this evening. Sun and cloud tomorrow, high 25.

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8: Muggy and rainy today. Some showers beginning this morning. Risk of thunderstorms this afternoon. Warming to 25. Going to feel like 30 with the Humidex. Chances for thunder showers overnight falling to 18 this evening. For tomorrow, sun and cloud, high 25.

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0: 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We'll respond to your concern and send you information on the CBSC and the broadcaster codes.
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5: Umbrella weather back today. Showers, chance for thunderstorms this afternoon. Warming to 25, going to feel like 30 with the humidex. Chances for thunder showers overnight and falling to 18 this evening. Sun and cloud tomorrow, high 25.

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2: Good afternoon. I'm Fatty Gideon. Students in Huron County are getting more family supports. The province announced the expansion of student and family support offices to all 72 school boards across Ontario. That includes the Avon-Maitland and Huron-Perth Catholic District school boards. The offices are ways to help students and families deal with complex issues on top of resources with the schools. A new round of U.S. tariffs on Canadian products is in effect today. The 50% levies have been added to 110 products crossing into the U.S., including motorboats, some cheeses, and furniture. Salt was removed from the tariff list, which an expert says is due to many American states getting road salt from Canada. Ontario English Catholic teachers have scheduled a strike vote in November. The move comes as talks for a new contract between the Ontario English Catholic Teachers Association and the province have not moved past the first stages. The union says strike information meetings will be held ahead of the vote on November 12th and 13th. The Federal Liberal Caucus held an emergency meeting to discuss the country's airports. The news comes as Ottawa explores privatizing airports and ditching the current model of not-for-profit airports managed federally. Sources say the meeting looked at selling Canada's four major airports in Toronto, Montreal, Calgary, and Vancouver. $1 billion has been announced for agri-food processing across the country. Agri-food Minister Heath MacDonald says the funding will allow for more Canadian foods to be processed in Canada rather than leaving the country for processing. MacDonald says the funding will help kickstart projects that may have originally been too expensive to run in Canada. Canada's inflation rate held steady at 3% in August. StatsCan says gasoline and food prices were steady last month, while prices for tours and travel jumped. Economists expect inflation could jump this month as gas prices surge around the world. And Bell is quadrupling the size of an AI data center near Regina. The head of Bell Canada says the project will cost about $52 billion and become the largest private capital investment in Saskatchewan history. Premier Scott Moe says the facility could create 500 permanent jobs for his province. Turning to sports, with just 11 games left on the MLB season, the Toronto Blue Jays are still a game back of the last American League wildcard. A win today for the Jays and a loss by Cleveland would put the Jays in playoff contention. The Guardians take on the Chicago White Sox, who have already clinched a playoff spot. Braden Fisher gets the start today for Toronto. In tennis, Canadian Cadence Brace takes on Argentina's Solana Sierra in the round of 32 at the Sao Paulo Open. And that's news and sports. The forecast is next.
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2: Off and on showers this afternoon. Gusty winds as well. Warmer high of 25. Going to feel like 30 with the Humidex. More chances for rain. Risk of thunder showers overnight falling to 18 this evening. We're back to sun and cloud tomorrow. High 25. It's 21 in Clinton, 21 in Lucknow, and 21 outside our studios in Goderich. I'm Fatty Giddy, and now you're up to date.
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8: Umbrella weather back today, off and on showers this afternoon. Gusty winds, mild high of 25, going to feel like 30 with the Humidex. Chance for showers, risk of thunderstorms overnight, dropping to 18 this evening. For tomorrow, back to sun and cloud, high 25.

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6: Little windy this afternoon, off and on showers. The high 25, going to feel like 30 with the Humidex. In the overnight showers, risk of thunderstorms falling to 18 this evening. Sun and cloud for tomorrow, high 25.

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5: Umbrella weather back today, off and on showers this afternoon. Gusty winds, mild high of 25, going to feel like 30 with the Humidex. Chance for showers, risk of thunderstorms overnight, dropping to 18 this evening. For tomorrow, back to sun and cloud, high 25.

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5: Country 104.9 weather.
6: Little windy this afternoon, off and on showers. The high 25, going to feel like 30 with the humidex. In the overnight showers, risk of thunderstorms falling to 18 this evening. Sun and cloud for tomorrow, high 25.

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9: Umbrella weather back today, off and on showers this afternoon. Gusty winds, mild high of 25, going to feel like 30 with the Humidex. Chance for showers, risk of thunderstorms overnight, dropping to 18 this evening. For tomorrow, back to sun and cloud, high 25.
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10: 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He loved the stage, started out with performing at every talent show his elementary school put on. He's worked as an Elvis Presley tribute artist, plus a Dwight Yoakam tribute artist. Now with his own song, this is Jeff Rogers with This Is The Life.

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6: Cloudy with a chance of some showers for the rest of the day today. Temperature steady near 19 degrees. Could feel a little bit warmer, though. Cloudy chance of showers with the risk of a thunderstorm through tonight. Fog developing overnight as well as we drop to a low of around 18, so not much difference. Sun cloud mix tomorrow. Fog dissipating in the morning. High near 25. Feeling closer to 30 with the humidity.

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0: Today's Best Country, Country 104.9, Zach Top there. Sounds like the radio. Well, because it is. Hi there. You're with Dusty. Hope you're having a great day. A little damp out there, but we've got your forecast coming up anyway. Also, lots of great music. Today is the 15th of September. Let's find out what happened this date in history. This date, 1965, the Ford Motor Company became the first car maker to offer 8-track tape players as an option for select 1966 models of the Mustang, the Thunderbird, and the Lincoln. 61 years ago, 1965, the science fiction classic Lost in Space, set in the oh-so-distant year of 1997, that's where it was set, premiered on TV. It ran for 3 seasons, the original, and the 2018 Netflix version also ran for 3 seasons. And it's Google.com Day, celebrated annually September 15th to mark the day that Google.com was officially registered. That was back in 1997. The impact of the platform, of course, is so profound that Google officially entered the dictionary as a verb in 2006, and if you don't believe me, go ahead and Google it.
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4: Mostly cloudy for today. There is the chance of showers throughout the day. Temperature steady near 19 degrees. For tonight, cloudy, chance of showers, risk of a thunderstorm along with some fog overnight tonight, dipping down to a low near 18, so not much change in the overall temperature. A mix of sun and cloud for tomorrow, fog in the morning, high near 25, feeling more like 30 with the humidity.

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3: Cloudy with a chance of some showers for the rest of the day today. Temperature steady near 19 degrees. Could feel a little bit warmer though. Cloudy chance of showers with the risk of a thunderstorm through tonight. Fog developing overnight as well as we drop to a low of around 18, so not much difference. Sun cloud mix tomorrow. Fog dissipating in the morning. High near 25. Feeling closer to 30 with the humidity.

0: Brooks and Dunn, Red Dirt Road on Country 104.9. I've been lucky enough to see them live a couple of times. And they'll be coming to the Misty City Music Festival, Niagara Falls. 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It'll be Brooks and Dunn, Jake Owen, John Party, Dustin Lynch, Lone Star, and more. It's going to be a big deal. Fallsview Event Grounds, Niagara Falls. September 18th to the 20th. That's this weekend. MistyCityMusicFestival.com. That's the website.
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2: Good afternoon. I'm Phil DeLand. Students in Huron County are getting more family supports. The province announced the expansion of student and family support offices to all 72 school boards across Ontario. That includes the Avon-Maitland and Huron-Perth Catholic District school boards. The offices are ways to help students and families deal with complex issues on top of resources with the schools. Mark Carney spoke to a room of potential investors during a summit being held to court those with deep pockets. Carney told the room that Canada is in a very good position financially.
3: I can announce today that we are on track to balance the operating budget next year, 1 year ahead of schedule, while maintaining the lowest overall deficit in the G7.
2: According to reports, the federal government is looking to attract up to $1 trillion in new investment. Carney also announced the productivity mega deduction, which is a tax incentive allowing businesses to deduct 100% of the cost of eligible new investments. There are also signs that the Carney government could be going ahead with plans to privatize Canada's major airports. Some Liberal MPs have revealed details about a call they were on yesterday when they were given information about the plan. Apparently, investors will be able to buy stakes in the country's big airports in Toronto, Montreal, Calgary, and Vancouver. Critics say privatization of airports has not worked in other countries and leads to higher costs for travelers and lower wages for workers. Meanwhile, a new round of U.S. tariffs on Canadian goods is now in effect, adding 50% levies on more than 100 products. The list includes certain cheeses, motorboats, ATVs, and furniture, along with aluminum and paper and wood products, steel beams, electric lamps, and mattresses. However, the U.S. is removing tariffs on 10 items, including road salt, sugar, cement, switchboards, and toilet paper. More than 98% of us filled out and returned our census forms earlier this year. Stats Canada says that's one of the highest response rates in the world and means the data collected is reliable and accurate. The high response rate comes in spite of a social media campaign urging people to boycott the census as an act of protest. The results of the census will be released in stages over the next year. English Catholic teachers plan a strike vote in November due to lagging contract talks. Agreements with the major teachers' unions expired 2 weeks ago and are stalled over which items should be bargained with local boards and which should be worked out province-wide. A union official says a strike vote doesn't mean job action will follow, but it does send a message that teachers are serious about their position. In sports this hour, the Blue Jays continue their series at home against the Tigers tonight. Braden Fisher gets the nod for Toronto. Jays lost last night, but so did the Guardians. So Toronto remains one game back of the final playoff spot. That's news and sports. Your forecast is coming up next.
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4: Oh.
0: Cloud Ice Coffee. 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
4: Oh, yeah.
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2: Cloudy with a chance of some showers for the rest of the day today. Temperature steady near 19 degrees. Could feel a little bit warmer, though. Cloudy chance of showers with the risk of a thunderstorm through tonight. Fog developing overnight as well as we drop to a low of around 18, so not much difference. Sun cloud mix tomorrow. Fog dissipating in the morning. High near 25. Feeling closer to 30 with the humidity. And right now outside of our Goddard studio, it's 19 degrees. I'm Phil DeLand. 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

0: It's Matt and Fatty in the morning and today's best country all day. Country 104.9 to Neil Towns there and sunshine is free. Thank goodness for that. Sunday Morning Rewind. Have you checked out that program? Rick Ringer, your host, 9 till noon every Sunday morning. We go back to, the 90s. Early Garth Brooks, Toby Keith, Tim McGraw, Reba, Faith Hill, Trisha Yearwood, and of course, Randy Travis and Clint Black and all those guys. Yeah. 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

0: Zach Top on Country 104.9. Dusty on duty. Supposed to clear up tomorrow. But it was kind of a wet day today. Details on your forecast coming up in just a little bit. Let's see who's having a birthday today, the 15th of September. Meghan Markle's husband, Prince Harry, is 42. Patrick Marleau played 1,779 NHL games, all-time leader in regular season games played. He passed Gordie Howe. He played for Toronto, mostly for San Jose, but he played for Toronto as well and Pittsburgh. Patrick Marleau is 47 today. Actor Tom Hardy, Eddie Brock in the movie Venom, Mad Max and Fury Road. He is 49 today. One of the stars of Ace Ventura, Pet Detective, also a pretty good quarterback, Dan Marino, is 65 today. Former NHL player, now coach, Joel Quenneville, coaches the Ducks, 68. Oliver Stone, great director and writer, too. Platoon, Wall Street, Born on the 4th of July, The Doors, Any Given Sunday. He wrote a lot of those movies as well. He's 80 today. And one of the actors who have appeared in a couple of his movies, Tommy Lee Jones, Agent K in Men in Black, also the Marshal in The Fugitive, the movie. Tommy Lee Jones is 80 today.
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7: Mostly cloudy for today. There is the chance of showers throughout the day. Temperature steady near 19 degrees. For tonight, cloudy, chance of showers, risk of a thunderstorm along with some fog overnight tonight, dipping down to a low near 18, so not much change in the overall temperature. A mix of sun and cloud for tomorrow, fog in the morning, high near 25, feeling more like 30 with the humidity.

0: Jordan Davis on Country 104.9. Hi there, you were Dusty. It is time for the top five things I bet you did not know. Amazingly useless information. Number five, the staple existed way before the stapler. Scribes in ancient Egypt used thin metal wires to stitch papyrus scrolls together. George McGill invented a bendable brass paper fastener and received a patent for that in 1860. And, of course, the stapler evolved into the spring-loaded strip staplers that we have today in the 20th century. So, but the staple was around well before the stapler. Number four, isn't that amazing? Number four, people with lactose intolerance are normal. People without lactose intolerance are mutants. This is according to studies. Humans all used to be lactose intolerant. Number three, that's amazing. The mascot for Vlasic Pickles, it's a stork. Because storks are associated with pregnancy, and Vlasic wants pregnant women craving pickles to choose their brand. Vlasic Pickles, by the way, not made in Canada. It's manufactured in Michigan, just so you know, just saying. Speaking of Canadian, number two here, Tim Hortons accounts for roughly 6 out of every 10 egg sandwiches sold in Canada. And it uses 100% Canadian farmed, freshly cracked grade A eggs. 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And finally, number one thing I bet you didn't know, Labrador retrievers have so much control over their jaw muscles, they can carry an egg in their mouth without breaking it. Go ahead, try it.
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5: Cloudy with a chance of some showers for the rest of the day today. Temperature steady near 19 degrees. Could feel a little bit warmer, though. Cloudy chance of showers with the risk of a thunderstorm through tonight. Fog developing overnight as well as we drop to a low of around 18, so not much difference. Sun cloud mix tomorrow. Fog dissipating in the morning. High near 25. Feeling closer to 30 with the humidity.

0: too.
1: Josh Ross on Country 104.9. Well, how would you like to go on a road trip to go see the Chicks? How about Hollywood, California? We've got a contest. Yes, you could win round-trip airfare, accommodation, two tickets for the Chicks live in November, Dolby Theater, Hollywood, California. Wow. Just listen for the Chicks, like the real Chicks, a sound effect of the Chicks. 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That's our text line. Again, that's 519-612-1049. I heard the Chicks earlier this afternoon. Did you? 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
4: Good evening, I'm Phil DeLand. Students in Huron County are getting more family supports. The province announced the expansion of student and family support offices to all 72 school boards across Ontario. That includes the Avon-Maitland and Huron-Perth Catholic District school boards. The offices are ways to help students and families deal with complex issues on top of resources with the schools. Mark Carney spoke to a room of potential investors during a summit being held to court those with deep pockets. Carney told the room that Canada is in a very good position financially.
5: I can announce today that we are on track to balance the operating budget next year, 1 year ahead of schedule, while maintaining the lowest overall deficit in the G7.
4: According to reports, the federal government is looking to attract up to $1 trillion in new investment. Carney also announced the productivity mega deduction, which is a tax incentive allowing businesses to deduct 100% of the cost of eligible new investments. There are also signs that the Carney government could be going ahead with plans to privatize Canada's major airports. Some Liberal MPs have revealed details about a call they were on yesterday when they were given information about the plan. Apparently, investors will be able to buy stakes in the country's big airports in Toronto, Montreal, Calgary, and Vancouver. Critics say privatization of airports has not worked in other countries and leads to higher costs for travelers and lower wages for workers. Meanwhile, a new round of U.S. tariffs on Canadian goods is now in effect, adding 50% levies on more than 100 products. The list includes certain cheeses, motorboats, ATVs, and furniture, along with aluminum and paper and wood products, steel beams, electric lamps, and mattresses. However, the U.S. is removing tariffs on 10 items, including road salt, sugar, cement, switchboards, and toilet paper. More than 98% of us filled out and returned our census forms earlier this year. Stats Canada says that's one of the highest response rates in the world and means the data collected is reliable and accurate. The high response rate comes in spite of a social media campaign urging people to boycott the census as an act of protest. The results of the census will be released in stages over the next year. English Catholic teachers plan a strike vote in November due to lagging contract talks. Agreements with the major teachers' unions expired 2 weeks ago and are stalled over which items should be bargained with local boards and which should be worked out province-wide. A union official says a strike vote doesn't mean job action will follow, but it does send a message that teachers are serious about their position. In sports this hour, the Blue Jays continue their series at home against the Tigers tonight. Braden Fisher gets the nod for Toronto. Jays lost last night, but so did the Guardians. So Toronto remains one game back of the final playoff spot. That's news and sports. Your forecast is coming up next.
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2: Country 104.9 weather.
4: Cloudy through this evening, chance of showers, risk of a thunderstorm, temperature steady near 18 degrees. Overnight tonight, cloudy with some fog developing, steady near 18 all night as well. Fog tomorrow morning, but a mix of sun and cloud tomorrow afternoon, high near 25, feeling more like 30 with the humidity. Right now, it's 19 degrees outside of our Goddard studio. I'm Phil DeLand. Now you're up to date.
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0: 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I'm Dusty Hill. We're going to take a look at that forecast in just a little bit. Also, more great music, of course. Also, you never know when the chicks will show up. I mean, the real chicks. When you hear real chicks, less than beep, beep, beep. 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

0: Kelsey Kulik on Country 104.9. It's entertainment time. Time for the Fast Five entertainment news. Number five, iconic fashion designer Bob Mackie passed away at the age of 87 recently from pneumonia. He was known as the Sultan of Sequins. Glittering, stage-ready designs. He also designed all the costumes for the Carol Burnett Show, famously. And he counted Dolly Parton, Whitney Houston, The Supremes, The Temptations, even Elton John as clients. 87 years old, Bob Mackie. Number four, Oprah has announced four headlining shows in Vegas at the Sphere. They're going to be called AHA, A-H-A, AHA, coming up in April. An immersive live show that is described as a symphony of senses. Goodness. Number three, Dancing with the Stars, season 35, kicks off tonight, in case you're interested. Taylor Swift attended the Kansas City Chiefs season opener to support Travis Kelce, of course, her husband, and she was spotted chatting with Tom Cruise. Don't worry, they're just friends. Sure. And finally, Mariska Hargitay hosted the Emmys last night. They included history-making wins from Jean Smart, Matthew Rhys, and Widow's Bay. Taylor Swift made a cameo in a Law & Order sketch. She's everywhere. The show included an emotional tribute to the late Catherine O'Hara. And also, Michael J. Fox was honored with the Bob Hope Humanitarian Award.
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3: Mostly cloudy for today. There is the chance of showers throughout the day. Temperature steady near 19 degrees. For tonight, cloudy, chance of showers, risk of a thunderstorm along with some fog overnight tonight, dipping down to a low near 18, so not much change in the overall temperature. A mix of sun and cloud for tomorrow, fog in the morning, high near 25, feeling more like 30 with the humidity.

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4: Cloudy with a chance of some showers for the rest of the day today. Temperature steady near 19 degrees. Could feel a little bit warmer, though. Cloudy chance of showers with the risk of a thunderstorm through tonight. Fog developing overnight as well as we drop to a low of around 18, so not much difference. Sun cloud mix tomorrow. Fog dissipating in the morning. High near 25. Feeling closer to 30 with the humidity.

0: Aaron Goodwin on today's Best Country, Country 104.9. It is time for me to hit the trail. Sorry, gotta go. News is coming up, don't worry. And then there's more great music with Casey Clark. Yes. Your thoughts for the day, something to think about. Remember, knowledge is knowing that a tomato is a fruit. Wisdom is not putting it in a fruit salad.
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2: Good evening, I'm Phil DeLay. Students in Huron County are getting more family supports. The province announced the expansion of student and family support offices to all 72 school boards across Ontario. That includes the Avon Maitland and Huron Perth Catholic District school boards. The offices are ways to help students and families deal with complex issues on top of resources with the schools. Mark Carney spoke to a room of potential investors during a summit being held to court those with deep pockets. Carney told the room that Canada is in a very good position financially.
3: I can announce today that we are on track to balance the operating budget next year, 1 year ahead of schedule, while maintaining the lowest overall deficit in the G7.
2: According to reports, the federal government is looking to attract up to $1 trillion in new investment. Carney also announced the productivity mega deduction, which is a tax incentive allowing businesses to deduct 100% of the cost of eligible new investments. There are also signs that the Carney government could be going ahead with plans to privatize Canada's major airports. Some Liberal MPs have revealed details about a call they were on yesterday when they were given information about the plan. Apparently, investors will be able to buy stakes in the country's big airports in Toronto, Montreal, Calgary, and Vancouver. Critics say privatization of airports has not worked in other countries and leads to higher costs for travelers and lower wages for workers. Meanwhile, a new round of U.S. tariffs on Canadian goods is now in effect, adding 50% levies on more than 100 products. The list includes certain cheeses, motorboats, ATVs, and furniture, along with aluminum and paper and wood products, steel beams, electric lamps, and mattresses. However, the U.S. is removing tariffs on 10 items, including road salt, sugar, cement, switchboards, and toilet paper. More than 98% of us filled out and returned our census forms earlier this year. Stats Canada says that's one of the highest response rates in the world and means the data collected is reliable and accurate. The high response rate comes in spite of a social media campaign urging people to boycott the census as an act of protest. The results of the census will be released in stages over the next year. English Catholic teachers plan a strike vote in November due to lagging contract talks. Agreements with the major teachers' unions expired 2 weeks ago and are stalled over which items should be bargained with local boards and which should be worked out province-wide. A union official says a strike vote doesn't mean job action will follow, but it does send a message that teachers are serious about their position. In sports this hour, the Blue Jays continue their series at home against the Tigers tonight. Braden Fisher gets the nod for Toronto. Jays lost last night, but so did the Guardians. So Toronto remains one game back of the final playoff spot. That's news and sports. Your forecast is coming up next.
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2: Cloudy through this evening, chance of showers, risk of a thunderstorm, temperature steady near 18 degrees. Overnight tonight, cloudy with some fog developing, steady near 18 all night as well. Fog tomorrow morning, but a mix of sun and cloud tomorrow afternoon, high near 25, feeling more like 30 with the humidity. Right now, it's 19 degrees outside of our Goderich studio. I'm Phil DeLand. 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
0: It's 1-800-990-2448. That's how you get a hold of us. Good to have you along. The good stuff, great feeling story. A guy who runs 50K in 50 days in 50 states.
4: That seems impossible,
0: right? Doesn't it? It's a true story, though.
4: Okay.
0: We'll tell you why he did that. Also, tell me you're getting older without telling me you're getting older. And maybe perhaps you purchased something recently that only old people have.
4: Well, maybe it's to help organize things in the home.
0: Yeah, okay. Like all your doilies?
4: Yes, I need a lot of help with that.
0: I got a doily organizer.
4: Yeah, great.
0: It's not that, but it's something almost as bad. Okay, so we'll get to that in a minute.
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8: I know. I hate to be the bearer of bad news.
7: You say it out loud, it makes it real, though.
8: And it is a good time to start looking inside the house and seeing what you need. We got some cabinet beds. Great pieces to, add a spare bed to a room.
7: Yeah.
8: And the thing with cabinet beds is they're heavy.
7: Yeah.
8: And they require some assembly.
7: Yes.
8: It's nice to get them from Conway.
7: And if you're moving, they require some disassembly.
8: There you go. 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
7: But you guys put ours together.
8: Absolutely. And we include all that in the price. So if you're looking online, make sure you understand delivery and setup and taxes are all in the prices that you see.
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8: Or in the store for that.
7: Right. And you've got the big burly guys that'll carry it all in, set it all up.
8: We'll even take some old stuff away if you need us to.
7: I love that. All the things we're used to at Conway Furniture, Highway 86, just east of Listowel.

0: Matt and Fatty in the morning, and today's best country throughout the day. 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
1: Yeah, man, that's the good stuff.
0: This is where we celebrate amazing things. And I'm telling you, amazing things people are doing for others. We call this the good stuff. So this past Sunday, ultra runner Brady McDonald became the first person to run a 50K race in all 50 states.
2: Oh, wow.
0: Over 50 consecutive days. What?
2: No.
0: Yes.
2: That can't be real.
0: I think it is. And along the way, he raised over $1 million for Make-A-Wish Foundation.
2: I'm so confused.
0: Isn't that crazy?
2: Again, what?
0: A 50K race in 50 states in 50 days.
2: No.
0: I know. Brady crossed the finish line on his 50th and final run in Hawaii, officially hitting a $1 million fundraising goal. All of Brady's running and fundraising means Make-A-Wish will be able to grant roughly 100 life-changing wishes for children battling critical illnesses everywhere. And on his Instagram post, he thanked family, crew, teammates, every single person who ran with me, donated with me, shared and followed me and helped me. And he ended with some really wise advice.
3: Everybody doesn't have the exact same gifts that we have. You have your own gifts. You just got to look in your toolbox and see, what do you have that you could give? We are capable of so much more at the end of the day. I'm not a special human being. I can just suffer well, and thank God I can use it to help people. I just can't believe it's done.
0: I bet. You can't believe it's done. Again, Brady ran a 50K race in 50 states in 50 consecutive days.
2: I still can't.
0: I know.
2: These
0: ultra runners, by the way, I can't unpack that either. It takes a special person, a special breed, to run that long for that many days. I can't unpack it.
2: Do you think he walked at some point?
0: Could.
2: I hope so.
0: I mean, it's 50K.
2: I'm so confused.
0: Because a regular marathon, I think, is 47K, right?
2: Maybe.
0: So it's something like that. So he's running basically a marathon a day for 50 days.
2: I just don't think the human body is capable of that.
0: By the way, he's not the first person to do that.
2: Okay.
0: He is the first person, though, to raise $1 million for Make-A-Wish. Yeah.
2: Amazing.
0: It's just crazy. Well, listen, if you have some good stuff, let's celebrate it. You can contact us through our website.
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8: Cloudy through this evening, chance of showers, risk of a thunderstorm, temperature steady near 18 degrees. Overnight tonight, cloudy with some fog developing, steady near 18 all night as well. Fog tomorrow morning, but a mix of sun and cloud tomorrow afternoon. High near 25, feeling more like 30 with the humidity.

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1: Tell me you're getting older without telling me you're getting older. 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
1: You see this all over social sometimes on TikTok and such. Tell me you're doing something without telling me you're doing something. Well, this version is tell me you're getting old without telling me you're getting old, telling me you're getting old. Sasha just recently bought her first pill box.
2: Oh my gosh, it is so cute too. Oh, okay. But let me explain it, because it's not like your usual, you know, Monday, Tuesday, Wednesday
1: sort of pill organizer. Okay.
2: It is like this mini little binder that I bought, and it has these little pill pockets in it that you can label.
1: So it's kind of like a Rolodex.
2: It's a Rolodex.
1: Yeah.
2: Which I tried to avoid saying that word.
1: Which is because it's also
2: old.
1: It doesn't matter how you get around this. All of this is old.
2: It is a pill Rolodex.
1: Yes,
2: that's
1: it is.
2: Exactly what it is. And you can open it up like a binder and like take out this little pill sheet.
1: Yeah.
2: But it is so cute. It's like this mint green color.
1: Okay.
2: And, you know, I get to organize my pills color coordinated. Like red is for my pain pills.
1: Yeah.
2: Like, you know, if you're in the red, you're in a lot of pain, right? So
1: do you carry this thing around with you?
2: I might have to.
1: I think you will.
2: I said to Tyler yesterday, because this is part of the reason why I got it, was to organize our medicine cabinet. And
1: yeah.
2: I said, boy, if this is a hit, I'm going to buy a couple of these. And then I'm going to have, like, my work pill Rolodex.
1: Can I just say something? Like, at least when you have a pill box, or sorry, a pill container that they come in,
2: yeah,
1: it has the expiration date on it.
2: Yeah.
1: So you can keep track of that kind of stuff.
2: But I can put that on
1: the... You won't. You'll get lazy. You'll just throw it in there.
2: I don't disagree with you, but yeah, most of the pills that I put in this Rolodex...
1: You rip through them, hey?
2: Yeah. So there's no danger of them expiring. It'll be okay.
1: Got it. Trevor, tell us something that you do that makes you feel really old.
3: You know, when I yawn, I've started really yelling. like my yawns hurt. Yeah. And my girlfriend gets so freaking mad at me.
2: That is so funny. So you basically like yell, yawn.
3: Yeah, and I tell her that, Melody, it's only gonna get worse.
1: I yawn. That is such an old timey thing to do.
2: Man.
1: Oh, that sneezing as well. When you sneeze, and it's also a yell or it's a scream. Mm-hmm. That's an old person thing to do, and it's
3: a ear bones crack.
1: Oh, you scare the heck out of people around you.
2: Yep.
3: Yourself.
1: I love it.
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10: Cloudy through this evening, chance of showers, risk of a thunderstorm, temperature steady near 18 degrees. Overnight tonight, we'll get some fog, temperature steady near 18 all night into tomorrow morning. A mix of sun and cloud tomorrow with that fog lingering in the morning, high near 25, humidex pushing it closer to 30.

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1: It's the Casey Clark Show. Yeah.
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1: Let's
0: go. The Casey Clark Show. It's 1-800-990-2448. Easy trivia. 5 questions on the board. It's you versus Sasha's big fat brain.
4: Oh, man. I've been sick, though. So who knows
0: sick.
4: How big and fat this old brain is.
0: You think it shrunk a little bit due to the illness?
4: I would love to use that as an excuse,
0: yeah.
4: Yes.
0: Yeah, I would use that as an excuse.
4: Yeah, right?
0: I've been sick for a long time then.
4: Forever.
0: We'll play with our friend Stephanie as well. Also, the Emmys wrapped up yesterday. Some winners, some losers, some upsets, some not so much upsets, mm-hmm. I think. But it begs the question, do you use the Emmys as a guide to what you want to watch? Particularly with the nominees.
4: Yeah, or maybe you just wait around for someone to tell you, hey, I just watched this new series, you should check it out.
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0: Country 104.9, playing today's best country. Another round of easy trivia. We got five questions on the board. It is Stephanie versus Sasha. Easy trivia, Stephanie. This is how we play easy trivia, is that you have to use your name as the buzzer. So after the question has been asked, if you know the answer, buzz in with your name. The first person that buzzes in will get the opportunity to answer the question. However, if you get the answer wrong, the other person will have the opportunity to steal.
1: Ooh.
0: All right?
2: All right.
0: All right. $45 up for grabs from, like, our pockets to your pocket.
1: Yeah.
0: Easy trivia. In celebration of Canada Day, the theme will be Canada.
1: Oh, I love that.
0: Okay. How well do you know Canada?
1: Oh, boy.
0: Question number one. What ocean is north of Canada?
1: Sasha? Is it the Arctic Ocean?
0: It is the Arctic Ocean.
1: Okay.
0: Easy trivia. Stephanie versus Sasha, question number two. What year did Canada officially become a country?
1: Sasha. 1867.
0: Six seven.
1: Yeah.
0: Yeah. Easy trivia. Sasha versus Stephanie. Question number three. What was Canada's first capital before Ottawa was chosen?
1: Oh no.
2: Stephanie. What is Ontario?
0: Not exactly what we're looking for. I will give you this, though, if you can name a city. We're looking for a city. What was Canada's first capital before Ottawa?
2: Montreal. What, Stephanie, what is Montreal?
1: Oh, I like that you answered it like Jeopardy.
0: Yeah.
1: I'll say Toronto.
0: We were looking for Kingston.
1: Oh, yes. Okay, right.
0: We were looking for Kingston. Yeah.
1: Okay.
0: Easy trivia. What is Canada's national tree?
1: Stop it.
2: Stephanie. Maple.
1: Oh, that makes perfect sense.
0: Stephanie's on the board.
1: Yep. Okay.
0: Easy trivia. Stephanie versus Sasha. Question number five. What province was the Blue Nose from?
1: Sasha. Nova Scotia. Yay.
0: All right.
2: Stop.
0: Well, listen, you know, Stephanie did get on the board, but...
3: The champ is here!
4: Uh-huh.
1: Oh.
0: That's not yours.
1: I get mine.
0: There's yours. That's Sasha's winning song.
1: Ooh, good job, Stephanie.
0: Well, yeah. Well done.
1: Yeah.
0: Well done. And hopefully we learned a little bit more about our country, Canada. Yeah. Right?
2: Right.
0: Okay. Steph, you're the best. Thanks, Stephanie. You're amazing.
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7: Cloudy through this evening. Chance of showers. Risk of a thunderstorm. Temperature steady near 18 degrees. Overnight tonight, cloudy with some fog developing. Steady near 18 all night as well. Fog tomorrow morning, but a mix of sun and cloud tomorrow afternoon. High near 25, feeling more like 30 with the humidity.

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1: With the Emmys wrapping up last night, some winners, some losers, obviously. Did that influence any of your watching habits?
2: I'm really realizing I need to watch The Pit.
1: I haven't watched that either.
2: I feel like that TV show is just like hitting me in the face constantly.
1: But if you've watched ER, isn't that kind of the same?
2: Well, and that's sort of what I was saying,
1: too. Or Grey's Anatomy.
2: I was even thinking that people are just obsessed with The Pit because of Noah Wiles.
1: Because he was on ER, wasn't he?
2: Because he was on ER. So I just think people are like, nostalgia purposes. Here's the thing. I think based on the fact that The Pit is winning so many awards, I'm sure it is a fantastic show. So I have no legs to stand on.
1: Right.
2: But yeah, it's been slapping me in the face so much that I guess I better watch it at some point.
1: So it is influencing you then?
2: It is definitely influencing me. I got to get on it.
1: I think I'm just going to do the opposite because everybody's watching. I'm like, absolutely not.
2: Oh, you're one of those people.
1: I don't know. Am I?
2: I think you are.
1: I think I should be. I think I am by accident, because I'm just too lazy to watch it.
2: I think that's exactly what it is. And if you don't like it, like if you don't, if you even for a second, you're like, this isn't my thing, you just write it off.
1: Oh, I'm gone.
2: And you will go extreme too. It's not just like, hey, maybe the show is
1: not. I'll burn my TV.
2: Yeah. No, that's exactly it.
1: You never
2: think like, oh, maybe this isn't for me. You're just like, this is the worst show
1: ever. This is ever. I'll never do it ever again. I'm getting a new TV because it was on my screen. Right. I can never use this TV ever again. Candace, where do you go to get influenced on what to watch?
3: It's definitely something that pops up new on my Netflix. Now it could be 20 years old. I don't know until I look at the date, but it seems new. And if it's a series, I'm in.
2: Okay, if it's something that's going to knock you off for a couple days, perfect.
3: Yeah.
2: Okay.
1: You know what? And here's...
3: retirement mode.
1: Candace, I have a thing with older productions. Like, if I see something coming up on my algorithm and it says, like, 2000 or 1999 or has a 9 in it somewhere, I'm not going to watch it. Isn't that awful? Isn't that bad?
3: It's probably really good.
1: It probably is.
2: Probably.
1: I'll never know because I think everything I'm going to watch, I will see like the strings in the special effects.
2: Oh, yeah.
1: And or I will see the mic boom come in or the shadow of the crew. Or you know what? I'll just think, you know, that the tech on it is just so lousy or the acting is so robotic. Like, I'm going to waste my time on something that was shot in 1999 because that's probably garbage.
2: Which really isn't that long ago.
1: It is.
2: There's great movies from 1999.
1: It was even shot in color.
2: Who knows?
1: We didn't have HD back then.
2: Right. The scripts were red from being chiseled into a stone.
1: Why is everything so grainy?
2: Yeah. I'm sure.
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7: Cloudy through this evening, chance of showers, risk of a thunderstorm, temperature steady near 18 degrees. Overnight tonight, we'll get some fog, temperature steady near 18 all night into tomorrow morning. A mix of sun and cloud tomorrow with that fog lingering in the morning, high near 25, humidex pushing it closer to 30.